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6: Expect a clear night tonight, down to 11. Sunny Monday, getting up to 30. Cloudy Tuesday, slight chance of showers with a high of 29.
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3: Expect a clear night tonight, down to 11. Sunny Monday, getting up to 30. Cloudy Tuesday, slight chance of showers with a high of 29.
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4: Expect a clear night tonight, down to 11. Sunny Monday, getting up to 30. Cloudy Tuesday, slight chance of showers with a high of 29.
5: Spring is here. 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

0: 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Impaired drivers rarely get caught, and the penalties aren't that bad. False. 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So, when impaired drivers get caught, they immediately lose their license and their vehicle is impounded. Then they're looking at fines, fees, an education program, ignition interlock, and increased insurance costs in order to drive again. It's true that you should plan ahead instead. Thanks from Arrive Alive, Drive Sober, Operation Lookout, and Desjardins Insurance.
1: Spring. 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
1: Was that wrong?
2: Ontario Northland reminds residents that the Northlander passenger train will soon be operating in our region. Freight schedules are also changing, and tracks that have been quiet will be active again. Cross only at designated crossings and be prepared for increased rail traffic in your community. 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Let's all do our part and make safe choices around tracks and crossings.
3: Expect a clear night tonight, down to 11. Sunny Monday, getting up to 30. Cloudy Tuesday, slight chance of showers with a high of 29.
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3: Expect a clear night tonight, down to 11. Sunny Monday, getting up to 30. Cloudy Tuesday, slight chance of showers with a high of 29.
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3: Expect a clear night tonight, down to 11. Sunny Monday, getting up to 30. Cloudy Tuesday, slight chance of showers with a high of 29.
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2: Expect a clear night tonight, down to 11. Sunny Monday, getting up to 30. Cloudy Tuesday, slight chance of showers with a high of 29.
3: So long, snow. Spring is here.
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1: Expect a clear night tonight, down to 11. Sunny Monday, getting up to 30. Cloudy Tuesday, slight chance of showers with a high of 29.
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bringing you the backbeat and rhythm of your favorite songs. The bass. 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Oh yeah, on Moose FM.

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1: Good morning, I'm Dennis J. Puska. There is little new to report this morning on Timmins 9, the forest fire first detected a week ago yesterday north of Gogama and west of Highway 144. The latest report says it's still not under control and has already burned through 3,541 hectares of wilderness. A new fire popped up on the weekend just northwest of that one. It's 1.5 hectare in size and is considered by the MNR as being held. Two Constance Lake First Nation residents are facing a combined 6 drug trafficking charges following a seizure at a Hearst motel room on Wednesday. Anishinaabe Police Service searched a room in a vehicle and recovered suspected fentanyl, methamphetamine, meth tablets, oxycodone tablets, suboxone tablets, cash, and a replica firearm and drug trafficking paraphernalia worth an estimated $105,000. A 41-year-old and a 57-year-old from Constance Lake are up on 3 drug possession charges each and 1 count each of possession of property obtained by crime over $5,000. A full list of charges is on our website. Kapuskasing is the place to be on Father's Day weekend for the annual Festival Saint-Jean Comedy Music Festival at the Centre de la Loisirs. The event has grown to be one of the biggest in Northern Ontario, and committee chair Andy Deschamps says that's because of the big names in Francophone entertainment.
2: Like the comedy festival, we have Louis José Hood, which is one of the biggest French comedian in probably in Canada. And so we have people coming from Quebec, from down south, even from other provinces. So we've seen tickets from pretty much everywhere.
1: Saturday's lineup includes Roxanne Bruno and Melissa We Met, who are among the top Francophone singers in the country. The festival kicks off on the Friday, June 19th, with a visit from French school students who participate in a flag-raising ceremony and listen to a concert. And we're still in 1946 for this week's Cochrane History feature and a very newsy front page of the Northland Post from May 30th. Among the stories was one about the Board of Trade delegation to Queen's Park to meet Highways Minister George Doucette to ask him to build a highway from Norumbega to Darlene, Quebec. The minister was intrigued by the idea, but said all the roads money had been committed for the year and he couldn't make any guarantees about the following year. That front page story was accompanied by the text of the brief to the minister. By the way, in 1946, the Northland Post sold for 5 cents a copy, $1.50 for a 1-year subscription. As always, our thanks to the Cochrane Public Library for use of its archives. For these stories and more, go to mycochranenow.com. Moose FM weather, a hot day on the way today before rain moves in for the next 5 days. Sunny, breezy, hot today, getting up to 30. Clear becoming partly cloudy overnight, a low near 14. Tomorrow cloudy, 60% chance of showers. High of 24, a low near 16. And the outlook for the rest of the week, cloudy and a strong chance of rain. Temps near 25.
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3: Moose FM weather, a hot day on the way today before rain moves in for the next 5 days. Sunny, breezy, hot today, getting up to 30. Clear becoming partly cloudy overnight, a low near 14. Tomorrow, cloudy, 60% chance of showers, high of 24, a low near 16. And the outlook for the rest of the week, cloudy and a strong chance of rain, temps near 25.
4: Spring. It's nature's way of saying, let's party.
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0: Wednesday, Nishinabeyaski Police Service searched a room in a vehicle and recovered suspected fentanyl, methamphetamine, meth tablets, oxycodone tablets, suboxone tablets, cash, and a replica firearm and drug trafficking paraphernalia worth an estimated $105,000. A 41-year-old and a 57-year-old from Gonsalves Lake are up on three drug possession charges each and one count each of possession of property obtained by crime over $5,000. A full list of charges is on our website. Kapuskasing is the place to be on Father's Day weekend for the annual Festival Saint-Jean Comedy Music Festival at the Centre de la Loisir. The event has grown to be one of the biggest in Northern Ontario, and Committee Chair Andy Deschamps says that's because of the big names in Francophone entertainment.
1: Like the comedy festival, we have Louis-José Hood, which is one of the biggest French comedian in probably in Canada. And so we have people coming from Quebec, from down south, even from other provinces. So we've seen tickets from pretty much everywhere.
0: Saturday's lineup includes Roxanne Bruno and Melissa We Met, who are among the top Francophone singers in the country. The festival kicks off on the Friday, June 19th, with a visit from French school students who participate in a flag-raising ceremony and listen to a concert. And we're still in 1946 for this week's Cochrane History feature and a very newsy front page of the Northland Post from May 30th. Among the stories was one about the Board of Trade delegation to Queen's Park to meet Highways Minister George Doucette to ask him to build a highway from Norumbega to Darien, Quebec. The minister was intrigued by the idea, but said all the roads money had been committed for the year, and he couldn't make any guarantees about the following year. That front-page story was accompanied by the text of the brief to the minister. By the way, in 1946, the Northland Post sold for 5 cents a copy, $1.50 for a one-year subscription. As always, our thanks to the Cochrane Public Library for use of its archives. For these stories and more, go to mycochranenow.com. Moose FM weather, a hot day on the way today before rain moves in for the next 5 days. Sunny, breezy, hot today, getting up to 30. Clear becoming partly cloudy overnight, a low near 14. Tomorrow cloudy, 60% chance of showers. High of 24, a low near 16. And the outlook for the rest of the week, cloudy and a strong chance of rain, temps near 25.
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0: That is Snow, an informer on the Moose. Good morning. Great to have you with us on this Monday morning. 12 degrees across our region with a hot one on the way. We could reach almost 30 degrees. Enjoy the sunshine while you can, because it appears that rain is going to be in the forecast for the next little while. It could be here all the way through until Sunday. Well, for a lot of people on the weekend, they were glued to their TV sets on Saturday night for a wild Game 3 of the NHL Stanley Cup Final. I hadn't seen a game like that in a very long time. Las Vegas racing out to a 4-0 lead after the second period, and everyone thought, okay, this game is gone. Time to move on. However, Carolina roared back and forced overtime, tying it up at 4-4 before Las Vegas winning it on a strange goal in overtime to take a 2-1 series lead after teams rushed back to Vegas to play in game number 3 of that series. Game 4, believe it or not, is not till tomorrow night, as that arena has a lot of different activities going on, but it's part of a very busy week going on in the world of sports, because on Thursday, it's the start of the World Cup of Soccer. Canada's first game is Friday afternoon against Bosnia-Herzegovina. That should be a lot of fun. Are you going to be a big observer of the World Cup? Are you going to watch it? Will you just kind of watch it off and on, or kind of hit the pass button on it? We want to know your thoughts on the World Cup. Let us know by getting a hold of us on our text line, and also send us a message on Facebook. Good morning.
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0: Follow Boy and That Ain't a Scene on the Moose. Good morning. It is nearly 7. A full check of news and weather with yours truly coming up next at the top of the hour in our newsroom. And say, don't forget, sign up for news alerts that are delivered to your inbox so you're up to date with everything going on across our region. Further details over on our website. Now, coming up next hour, we go inside the music that we play with an installment of something we call the Moose Vault of Musical Knowledge. And in our spotlight today, back to the 1980s, and a band that did really well during that decade. They had members Rick Ocasek and Benjamin Orr. Then Benjamin Orr left the band a little bit later on, leaving Rick Ocasek kind of on his own. But boy, they had many monster hits, including a song that we're going to play for you. We'll hear Magic from the Cars coming up next hour.
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0: Moose FM weather, a hot day on the way today before rain moves in for the next 5 days. Sunny, breezy, hot today, getting up to 30. Clear becoming partly cloudy overnight, a low near 14. Tomorrow, cloudy, 60% chance of showers. High of 24, a low near 16. And the outlook for the rest of the week, cloudy and a strong chance of rain. Temps near 25.
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1: Good morning, I'm Dennis J. Puska. There is little new to report this morning on Timmins 9, the forest fire first detected a week ago yesterday north of Gogama and west of Highway 144. The latest report says it's still not under control and has already burned through 3,541 hectares of wilderness. A new fire popped up on the weekend just northwest of that one. It's 1.5 hectare in size and is considered by the MNR as being held. Two Constance Lake First Nation residents are facing a combined 6 drug trafficking charges following a seizure at a Hearst motel room on Wednesday. Anishinaabe Police Service searched a room in a vehicle and recovered suspected fentanyl, methamphetamine, meth tablets, oxycodone tablets, suboxone tablets, cash, and a replica firearm and drug trafficking paraphernalia worth an estimated $105,000. A 41-year-old and a 57-year-old from Constance Lake are up on 3 drug possession charges each and 1 count each of possession of property obtained by crime over $5,000. A full list of charges is on our website. Kapuskasing is the place to be on Father's Day weekend for the annual Festival Saint-Jean Comedy Music Festival at the Centre de Loisirs. The event has grown to be one of the biggest in Northern Ontario, and Committee Chair Andy Deschamps says that's because of the big names in Francophone entertainment.
2: Like the comedy festival, we have Louis-José Hood, which is one of the biggest French comedian in probably in Canada. And so we have people coming from Quebec, from down south, even from other provinces. So we've seen tickets from pretty much everywhere.
1: Saturday's lineup includes Roxanne Bruno and Melissa We Met, who are among the top Francophone singers in the country. The festival kicks off on the Friday, June 19th, with a visit from French school students who participate in a flag-raising ceremony and listen to a concert. And we're still in 1946 for this week's Cochrane History feature and a very newsy front page of the Northland Post from May 30th. Among the stories was one about the Board of Trade delegation to Queen's Park to meet Highways Minister George Doucet to ask him to build a highway from Norumbega to Darlene, Quebec. The minister was intrigued by the idea, but said all the roads money had been committed for the year and he couldn't make any guarantees about the following year. That front page story was accompanied by the text of the brief to the minister. By the way, in 1946, the Northland Post sold for 5 cents a copy, $1.50 for a 1-year subscription. As always, our thanks to the Cochrane Public Library for use of its archives. For these stories and more, go to mycochranenow.com. Moose FM weather, a hot day on the way today before rain moves in for the next 5 days. Sunny, breezy, hot today, getting up to 30. Clear becoming partly cloudy overnight, a low near 14. Tomorrow cloudy, 60% chance of showers. High of 24, a low near 16. And the outlook for the rest of the week, cloudy and a strong chance of rain. Temps near 25.
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righteous, sister Cena says funky. How was I?

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1: Good morning, I'm Dennis J. Puska. There is little new to report this morning on Timmins 9, the forest fire first detected a week ago yesterday north of Gogama and west of Highway 144. The latest report says it's still not under control and has already burned through 3,541 hectares of wilderness. A new fire popped up on the weekend just northwest of that one. It's 1.5 hectare in size and is considered by the MNR as being held. Two Constance Lake First Nation residents are facing a combined 6 drug trafficking charges following a seizure at a Hearst motel room on Wednesday. Anishinaabe Police Service searched a room in a vehicle and recovered suspected fentanyl, methamphetamine, meth tablets, oxycodone tablets, suboxone tablets, cash, and a replica firearm and drug trafficking paraphernalia worth an estimated $105,000. A 41-year-old and a 57-year-old from Constance Lake are up on 3 drug possession charges each and 1 count each of possession of property obtained by crime over $5,000. A full list of charges is on our website. Kapuskasing is the place to be on Father's Day weekend for the annual Festival Saint-Jean Comedy Music Festival at the Centre de Loisirs. The event has grown to be one of the biggest in Northern Ontario, and committee chair Andy Deschamps says that's because of the big names in Francophone entertainment.
2: Like the comedy festival, we have Louis José Hood, which is one of the biggest French comedian in probably in Canada. And so we have people coming from Quebec, from down south, even from other provinces. So we've seen tickets from pretty much everywhere.
1: Saturday's lineup includes Roxanne Bruno and Melissa Ouimet, who are among the top Francophone singers in the country. The festival kicks off on the Friday, June 19th, with a visit from French school students who participate in a flag-raising ceremony and listen to a concert. And we're still in 1946 for this week's Cochrane History feature and a very newsy front page of the Northland Post from May 30th. Among the stories was one about the Board of Trade delegation to Queen's Park to meet Highways Minister George Doucette to ask him to build a highway from Norumbega to Darlene, Quebec. The minister was intrigued by the idea, but said all the

0: Tomorrow, cloudy, 60% chance of showers. High of 24, a low near 16. And the outlook for the rest of the week, cloudy and a strong chance of rain. Temps near 25.
1: Out of coffee? 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

0: The Tragically Hip and Ahead by a Century on the Moose. Good morning. Happy Monday, everyone. Dennis J. Puska filling in for Tim Rote, who was on vacation. He'll be back again on Wednesday morning. And boy, what a great event that took place in Iroquois Falls yesterday with the arrival of the parachuters. Now, they had to postpone it one day because of the rain we got, but they were able to come in and drop into the Abitibi Golf Course. Some great photos put up on Facebook for everyone to enjoy. But what a neat event that was, and that was great to see. Now, Iroquois Falls is not done without some more big events going on. Of course, today there's the Evening of the Arts going on at Iroquois Falls Secondary School. There's art displays from 1 to 4 and 6 to 8 p.m., a band concert at 1:45 and again at 6 p.m., and the drama Pennies to Riches, written by a school class, at 12:45 and again by 7 o'clock. And definitely a fun family event to check out at Iroquois Falls Secondary School. That'll happen today and again this evening.
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3: Moose FM weather, a hot day on the way today before rain moves in for the next 5 days. Sunny, breezy, hot today, getting up to 30. Clear becoming partly cloudy overnight, a low near 14. Tomorrow cloudy, 60% chance of showers. High of 24, a low near 16. And the outlook for the rest of the week, cloudy and a strong chance of rain. Temps near 25.
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1: Good morning, I'm Dennis J. Puska. There is little new to report this morning on Timmins 9, the forest fire first detected a week ago yesterday north of Gogama and west of Highway 144. The latest report says it's still not under control and has already burned through 3,541 hectares of wilderness. A new fire popped up on the weekend just northwest of that one. It's 1.5 hectare in size and is considered by the MNR as being held. Two Constance Lake First Nation residents are facing a combined 6 drug trafficking charges following a seizure at a Hearst motel room on Wednesday. Anishinaabe Police Service searched a room in a vehicle and recovered suspected fentanyl, methamphetamine, meth tablets, oxycodone tablets, suboxone tablets, cash, and a replica firearm and drug trafficking paraphernalia worth an estimated $105,000. A 41-year-old and a 57-year-old from Constance Lake are up on 3 drug possession charges each and 1 count each of possession of property obtained by crime over $5,000. A full list of charges is on our website. Kapuskasing is the place to be on Father's Day weekend for the annual Festival Saint-Jean Comedy Music Festival at the Centre de Loisirs. The event has grown to be one of the biggest in Northern Ontario, and committee chair Andy Deschamps says that's because of the big names in Francophone entertainment.
2: Like the comedy festival, we have Louis-José Hood, which is one of the biggest French comedian in probably in Canada. And so we have people coming from Quebec, from down south, even from other provinces. So we've seen tickets from pretty much everywhere.
1: Saturday's lineup includes Roxanne Bruno and Melissa We Met, who are among the top Francophone singers in the country. The festival kicks off on the Friday, June 19th, with a visit from French school students who participate in a flag-raising ceremony and listen to a concert. And we're still in 1946 for this week's Cochrane History feature and a very newsy front page of the Northland Post from May 30th. Among the stories was one about the Board of Trade delegation to Queen's Park to meet Highways Minister George Doucette to ask him to build a highway from Norumbega to Darlene, Quebec. The minister was intrigued by the idea, but said all the roads money had been committed for the year, and he couldn't make any guarantees about the following year. That front page story was accompanied by the text of the brief to the minister. By the way, in 1946, the Northland Post sold for 5 cents a copy, $1.50 for a 1-year subscription. As always, our thanks to the Cochrane Public Library for use of its archives. For these stories and more, go to mycochranenow.com. Moose FM weather, we've got a hot one on the way today before rain settles in. Sunny, breezy today, getting up to 30. Clear tonight, a low near 14. Cloudy, a few showers tomorrow. Daytime high 21, low at night 16. And the outlook for the rest of the week, cloudy and a strong chance of rain. Temperatures near 25.
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0: Musical memories from the 1980s and a band that did very well with a lot of big hits. Boy George, The Culture Club, and Cara Chameleon on the Moose. Good morning. It is nearly 8:30. Another check of news and weather with yours truly is just moments away at the bottom of the hour. And we do hope you and yours had yourself a fabulous weekend. Saturday was kind of hard to get anything done because of the rain that was on again and off again in our area. But yesterday was absolutely beautiful, and it seemed to be everyone was outside trying to cut their lawns and get some of it cut down. It's amazing how a little bit of rain and some sun really beautified everything and things really greening up and looking absolutely amazing. I know we got our pool kind of almost ready to go. We were looking at the temperature yesterday, just got a little bit of a pool heater for it, and not quite ready yet for prime time. My wife and I were looking at the temperature, still around 60, 64 degrees. Yeah, just a little bit cool for us. Probably a few more days of warmth, hopefully, and then we'll be able to get in it and try to cool off in case things start heating up.
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0: Moose FM weather. We've got a hot one on the way today before rain settles in. Sunny, breezy today, getting up to 30. Clear tonight, a low near 14. Cloudy, a few showers tomorrow. Daytime high 21, low at night 16. And the outlook for the rest of the week, cloudy and a strong chance of rain. Temperatures near 25.
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1: Good morning, I'm Dennis J. Puska. There is little new to report this morning on Timmins 9, the forest fire first detected a week ago yesterday north of Gogama and west of Highway 144. The latest report says it's still not under control and has already burned through 3,541 hectares of wilderness. A new fire popped up on the weekend just northwest of that one. It's 1.5 hectare in size and is considered by the MNR as being held. Two Constance Lake First Nation residents are facing a combined 6 drug trafficking charges following a seizure at a Hearst motel room on Wednesday. Anishinaabe Police Service searched a room in a vehicle and recovered suspected fentanyl, methamphetamine, meth tablets, oxycodone tablets, suboxone tablets, cash, and a replica firearm and drug trafficking paraphernalia worth an estimated $105,000. A 41-year-old and a 57-year-old from Constance Lake are up on 3 drug possession charges each and 1 count each of possession of property obtained by crime over $5,000. A full list of charges is on our website. Kapuskasing is the place to be on Father's Day weekend for the annual Festival Saint-Jean Comedy Music Festival at the Centre de Loisirs. The event has grown to be one of the biggest in Northern Ontario, and Committee Chair Andy Deschamps says that's because of the big names in Francophone entertainment.
2: Like the comedy festival, we have Louis-José Hood, which is one of the biggest French comedian in probably in Canada. And so we have people coming from Quebec, from down south, even from other provinces. So we've seen tickets from pretty much everywhere.
1: Saturday's lineup includes Roxanne Bruno and Melissa We Met, who are among the top Francophone singers in the country. The festival kicks off on the Friday, June 19th, with a visit from French school students who participate in a flag-raising ceremony and listen to a concert. And we're still in 1946 for this week's Cochrane History feature and a very newsy front page of the Northland Post from May 30th. Among the stories was one about the Board of Trade delegation to Queen's Park to meet Highways Minister George Doucette to ask him to build a highway from Norumbega to Darlene, Quebec. The minister was intrigued by the idea, but said all the roads money had been committed for the year and he couldn't make any guarantees about the following year. That front page story was accompanied by the text of the brief to the minister. By the way, in 1946, the Northland Post sold for 5 cents a copy, $1.50 for a 1-year subscription. As always, our thanks to the Cochrane Public Library for use of its archives. For these stories and more, go to mycochranenow.com.
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1: Moose FM weather. We've got a hot one on the way today before rain settles in. Sunny, breezy today, getting up to 30. Clear tonight, a low near 14. Cloudy, a few showers tomorrow. Daytime high 21, low at night 16. And the outlook for the rest of the week, cloudy and a strong chance of rain. Temperatures near 25.
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0: Well, back in the 1990s, when this band hit the ground running, they had a lot of monster hits, were touring everywhere across Northern Ontario, including here in Kapuskasing, off the Gordon LP, the Bare Naked Ladies, and Brian Wilson on the Moose Good Morning. Well, one thing I did notice on the weekend, even if the weather was kind of iffy, was the parade of people bringing out their boats and their trailers and headed out to the cottage or headed out to the lake to see what they can catch and just enjoy some time that way. And as we get concerned a little bit maybe about forest fires in our region, just be mindful of that as you are out and about at the cottage or maybe at the campsite. Make sure you protect your fire and make sure it is good to go, because we don't want to see any other incidents like that. And respect if there are some fire bans in place. I know in Iroquois Falls and Timmins, they still have those in place. While Kapuskasing and Hearst and I believe in Cochrane, things are okay and good to go thus far. And that is important to know. But Timmins 9 still out of control on near Gogama and Highway 144. But Highway 144 remains open. But keep track of Ontario 511 in case there are any developments and they need to close that highway.
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0: The great music keeps rolling right along here on The Moose with Sophie Simmons. And Love Turns Lonely. It is nearly nine. Yes, another check of news and weather with yours truly is on the way. 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
0: Moose FM weather, we've got a hot one on the way today before rain settles in. Sunny, breezy today, getting up to 30. Clear tonight, a low near 14. Cloudy, a few showers tomorrow. Daytime high 21, low at night 16. And the outlook for the rest of the week, cloudy and a strong chance of rain. Temperatures near 25.
3: So long, snow. Spring is here.
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Cochrane is the friendliest place to live. 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
1: Good morning, I'm Dennis J. Puska. There is little new to report this morning on Timmins 9, the forest fire first detected a week ago yesterday north of Gogama and west of Highway 144. The latest report says it's still not under control and has already burned through 3,541 hectares of wilderness. A new fire popped up on the weekend just northwest of that one. It's 1.5 hectare in size and is considered by the MNR as being held. Two Constance Lake First Nation residents are facing a combined 6 drug trafficking charges following a seizure at a Hearst motel room on Wednesday. Anishinaabe Police Service searched a room in a vehicle and recovered suspected fentanyl, methamphetamine, meth tablets, oxycodone tablets, suboxone tablets, cash, and a replica firearm and drug trafficking paraphernalia worth an estimated $105,000. A 41-year-old and a 57-year-old from Constance Lake are up on 3 drug possession charges each and 1 count each of possession of property obtained by crime over $5,000. A full list of charges is on our website. Kapuskasing is the place to be on Father's Day weekend for the annual Festival Saint-Jean Comedy Music Festival at the Centre de Loisirs. The event has grown to be one of the biggest in Northern Ontario, and committee chair Andy Deschamps says that's because of the big names in Francophone entertainment.
2: Like the comedy festival, we have Louis Joséhood, which is one of the biggest French comedian in probably in Canada. And so we have people coming from Quebec, from down south, even from other provinces. So we've seen tickets from pretty much everywhere.
1: Saturday's lineup includes Roxanne Bruno and Melissa We Met, who are among the top Francophone singers in the country. The festival kicks off on the Friday, June 19th, with a visit from French school students who participate in a flag-raising ceremony and listen to a concert. And we're still in 1946 for this week's Cochrane History feature and a very newsy front page of the Northland Post from May 30th. Among the stories was one about the Board of Trade delegation to Queen's Park to meet Highways Minister George Doucette to ask him to build a highway from Norumbega to Darlene, Quebec. The minister was intrigued by the idea, but said all the roads money had been committed for the year and he couldn't make any guarantees about the following year. That front page story was accompanied by the text of the brief to the minister. By the way, in 1946, the Northland Post sold for 5 cents a copy, $1.50 for a 1-year subscription. As always, our thanks to the Cochrane Public Library for use of its archives. For these stories and more, go to mycochranenow.com.
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1: Moose FM weather, we've got a hot one on the way today before rain settles in. Sunny, breezy today, getting up to 30. Clear tonight, a low near 14. Cloudy, a few showers tomorrow. Daytime high 21, low at night 16. And the outlook for the rest of the week, cloudy and a strong chance of rain. Temperatures near 25.
0: We're lobbying for mandatory moose at work. Right? Moose.

0: That's Big Wreck and the Oaf. My Luck Is Wasted on the Moose. Good morning. Happy Monday, everyone. I'm Dennis J. Puska, filling in for the vacationing Tim Rout. He'll be back on Wednesday. And boy, what a great event that took place in Iroquois Falls yesterday with the parachuters that landed at the Abbot Tibby Golf Course. They had to move it up a day to Sunday because of the inclement weather on Saturday, but a great crowd down there, some wonderful photos on Facebook. Thank you to those for sharing in that. Now today, there's another neat event going on. Iroquois Falls Secondary School presents Evening of the Arts. It takes place from 1 to 4 today, 6 to 8 tonight. There'll be a band concert at 1:45 and at 6 o'clock. There's also going to be a drama presented called Pennies to Riches at 12:45 and again at 7 o'clock. Something worth checking out. You can learn more about this story in something we have on our website. 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
0: Moose FM weather, we've got a hot one on the way today before rain settles in. Sunny, breezy today, getting up to 30. Clear tonight, a low near 14. Cloudy, a few showers tomorrow. Daytime high 21, low at night 16. And the outlook for the rest of the week, cloudy and a strong chance of rain. Temperatures near 25.
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3: Moose.fm weather. We've got a great day on the way today. A high near 30 and lots of sunshine. Clear tonight, getting down to 14. Rain in the picture tomorrow. Maybe a shower or a thunderstorm. Getting up to 21 during the day, down to 16 at night. And the outlook for the rest of the week, cloudy and rain, and temperatures near 25.
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3: Moose FM weather. We've got a great day on the way today. A high near 30 and lots of sunshine. Clear tonight, getting down to 14. Rain in the picture tomorrow, maybe a shower or a thunderstorm. Getting up to 21 during the day, down to 16 at night. And the outlook for the rest of the week, cloudy and rain, and temperatures near 25.
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0: Mustang Fam weather. We've got a great day on the way today. A high near 30 and lots of sunshine. Clear tonight, getting down to 14. Rain in the picture tomorrow. Maybe a shower or a thunderstorm. Getting up to 21 during the day, down to 16 at night. And the outlook for the rest of the week, cloudy and rain, and temperatures near 25.
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1: Good afternoon. I'm Dennis J. Puska. Even though the forest fire known as Timmins 9 is not yet considered under control by the Natural Resources Ministry, it hasn't grown overnight. Communication specialist Evan Lazad says it's mapped at 3,154 hectares. There's a chance of rain showers and a lower high temperature tomorrow and Wednesday. Lazad says the MNR will take any rain scattered over the fire.
2: Even just having a down day when it comes to the weather and the hot temperatures and even the winds can give us some help as well.
1: We have a list of several numbers associated with the fire south of Timmins on our website. Two Constance Lake First Nation residents are facing a combined six drug trafficking charges following a seizure at a Hearst motel room on Wednesday. Anishinaabe Aski Police Service searched a room and a vehicle and recovered suspected fentanyl, methamphetamine, meth tablets, oxycodone tablets, suboxone tablets, cash, and a replica firearm and drug trafficking paraphernalia with an estimated value of $105,000. A 41-year-old and a 57-year-old from Constance Lake are up on three drug possession charges each and one count each of possession of property obtained by crime over $5,000. A full list of charges is on our website. Campus Casing is the place to be on Father's Day weekend for the annual Festival Saint-Jean Comedy and Music Festival at the Centre de Loisir. The event has grown to be one of the biggest in Northern Ontario, and Committee Chair Andy Deschamps says that's because of the big names in Francophone entertainment.
3: Like the comedy festival, we have Louis José Hood, which is one of the biggest French comedian in probably in Canada. And so we have people coming from Quebec, from down south, even from other provinces. So we've seen tickets from pretty much everywhere.
1: Saturday's lineup includes Roxanne Bruno and Melissa We Met, who are among the top Francophone singers in the country. The festival kicks off on Friday, June 19th, with a visit from French school students who participate in a flag-raising ceremony and listen to a concert. And we're still in 1946 for this week's Cochrane History feature and the very newsy front page of the Northland Post on May 30th. Among the stories was one about the Board of Trade delegation to Queen's Park to meet Highways Minister George Doucette to ask him to build a highway from Norumbega to La Reine, Quebec. The minister was intrigued by the idea, but said all the money had been committed for the year and he couldn't make any guarantees about the following year. That front page story also was accompanied by a text of the brief to the minister. By the way, in 1946, the Northland Post sold for 5 cents a copy, $1.50 for 1 year subscription. As always, thanks to the Cochrane Public Library for use of its archives. For these stories and more, go to mycochranenow.com.
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1: Moose FM weather. We've got a great day on the way today. A high near 30 and lots of sunshine. Clear tonight, getting down to 14. Rain in the picture tomorrow. Maybe a shower or a thunderstorm. Getting up to 21 during the day, down to 16 at night. And the outlook for the rest of the week, cloudy and rain and temperatures near 25.
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2: Moose Down Fam weather. We've got a great day on the way today. A high near 30 and lots of sunshine. Clear tonight, getting down to 14. Rain in the picture tomorrow, maybe a shower or a thunderstorm. Getting up to 21 during the day, down to 16 at night. And the outlook for the rest of the week, cloudy and rain, and temperatures near 25.
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5: Moose Down Fam weather. We've got a great day on the way today. A high near 30 and lots of sunshine. Clear tonight, getting down to 14. Rain in the picture tomorrow, maybe a shower or a thunderstorm, getting up to 21 during the day, down to 16 at night. And the outlook for the rest of the week, cloudy and rain, and temperatures near 25.
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4: Moose FM weather. We've got a great day on the way today. A high near 30 and lots of sunshine. Clear tonight, getting down to 14. Rain in the picture tomorrow. Maybe a shower or a thunderstorm. Getting up to 21 during the day, down to 16 at night. And the outlook for the rest of the week, cloudy and rain, and temperatures near 25.
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9: Moose FM weather. We've got a great day on the way today. A high near 30 and lots of sunshine. Clear tonight, getting down to 14. Rain in the picture tomorrow, maybe a shower or a thunderstorm, getting up to 21 during the day, down to 16 at night. And the outlook for the rest of the week, cloudy and rain, and temperatures near 25.
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0: The Clash, Rock the Casbah, Moose FM, good afternoon. I hope you're having a good day so far. Lots going on. Cap Craze is going to be something to look forward to later in July on the 17th and the 18th. You're going to have the tailgate party. You're going to be looking at the Demolition Derby. On top of that, lots of entertainment lined up for that night as well. So definitely something you want to have on the radar and have the calendars marked for, because this looks like one night. Well, sorry, I shouldn't say one night. It's a two-night event. It's going to be two nights that you're never going to forget. Oh, my goodness. Like I say, Demolition Derby, tailgating party, entertainment. That's like everything you could ever ask for.
1: 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Cochrane's biggest variety. Spring. It's nature's way of saying, let's party.
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0: Incubus, wish you were here. Moose FM, good afternoon. So, some changes are coming to insurance, and this is worth mentioning because as of July 1st, you're going to be able to negotiate your insurance down a little bit. But is it actually worth doing? That is going to be the question. So, a lot of things that are mandatory right now when you get auto insurance aren't going to become mandatory anymore. As you know, when you get auto insurance, there's a lot of parts that go to it. So a lot of the benefits are going to become optional, which means you're going to be able to negotiate down your insurance policy and have it be a little bit cheaper. But honestly, it doesn't look like it's going to save a lot. And then, you know, you're just looking at more risk if something were to happen. So none of this is happening automatically. After July 1st, you'll be able to call and renegotiate your auto insurance. But benefits that are becoming optional would be income replacement, non-earner benefits, caregiver benefits, housekeeping and house maintenance, lost educational expenses, visitor expenses, damage to personal items, death benefits, and funeral benefits. Those will soon be optional. Thus, well, you can lower your insurance a bit, but there is going to be an added risk.
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6: The forecast is for a clear sky tonight, the low 13. Increasing cloud and a chance of showers tomorrow afternoon right through Wednesday. Tomorrow's high 23, the overnight low 15, and the high on Wednesday back up to 29.
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1: I'm Bob McIntyre. Even though the forest fire known as Timmins 9 is not yet considered by the Natural Resources Ministry to be under control, it hasn't grown. Communications specialist Evan Lizotte says it's mapped at 3,154 hectares. There's a chance of rain showers and a lower high temperature tomorrow and Wednesday. Lizotte says the MNR will take any rain scattered over the fire.
2: Even just having a down day when it comes to the weather and the hot temperatures and even the winds can give us some help as well.
1: We have a list of several numbers associated with the fire south of Timmins on our website. Louise Arbour officially became Canada's 31st Governor General today. The swearing-in ceremony included the presentation of Canadian honours and the Great Seal of Canada. The new GG then went to the National War Memorial to inspect the Guard of Honour and lay flowers in tribute to Canadians who died in combat. It was her first official engagement as Governor General and Commander-in-Chief of Canadian Forces. The Legion in Cochrane is looking for names and other information about past local military veterans to add to the memorial at the Cenotaph. Past President Artis Prue says the first board was posted last year. This is a continuation. The only requirement is that they were born in Cochrane, raised here, or somehow came to call it home.
3: Be it peacekeeping missions or even in wartime. Right now we're in that process, and then once we have enough names to fill the complete board, we'll do that installment, but this will be something we'll continue to do pretty much forever.
1: We have the email address to send that information to at mycochranenow.com. We're still in 1946 for this week's Cochrane History feature and a very newsy front page of the Northland Post from May 30th. Among the stories was one about a Board of Trade delegation to Queen's Park to meet Highways Minister George Doucette to ask him to build a highway from Norumbega to La Reine, Quebec. The minister was intrigued by the idea, but said all roads money had been committed for the year and he couldn't make any guarantees about the following year. The front page story was accompanied by the text of the brief to the minister. By the way, in 1946, the Northland Post sold for 5 cents a copy, $1.50 for a one-year subscription. As always, our thanks to the Cochrane Public Library for the use of its archives. For these stories and more, go to mycochranenow.com. The forecast is for a clear sky tonight, the low 13, increasing cloud and a chance of showers tomorrow afternoon right through Wednesday. Tomorrow's high 23, the overnight low 15, and the high on Wednesday back up to 29.
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0: Jamie Fine, you're like on Moose FM. Good afternoon. Hope you're having a good day so far. All right. Henry Cavill. I always say it wrong, even though like a huge fan of everything this individual does, because, well, if you're a little bit nerdy, then you know that Henry Cavill is the, well, he's the king of the nerds, right? I mean, geez, when I look at Henry Cavill and I think him and I are fairly close to the same age, I sometimes look in the mirror and wonder what could have been. It's one of those jokes I like to say that whenever I'm feeling down about myself, I'll look in the reflection and it's just Henry Cavill appears and he just puts me down like, look at you. Look at what you've become. That's not what he sounds like at all. But yeah, he's going to be teaming up with Kevin Hart on a new action comedy for Netflix. So that's something to look forward to if you're a big fan of course, Henry Cavill and Kevin Hart.
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0: Bill Collins, Take Me Home on Moose FM. Good afternoon. Lots of sunshine today, but hopefully we're going to see some more rain in the next coming days. And I mean, usually if you're a farmer, you're looking forward to rain because that, of course, is a very necessary part of having your crops grow, them being watered. But right now, I think we're definitely looking forward to it with the wildfire situation going down, the Timmins 9 wildfire. And crews have been battling it throughout the weekend. More aircrafts have been brought in to help assist with the wildfires. And just a big thank you to all the individuals out there doing everything they can to tame this absolute massive wildfire. I mean, what was it? Something around 1,500 soccer fields. That's like where it was originally. Then it grew, and oh my goodness. So our thoughts are going out to all the crews out there dealing with this wildfire situation, and may more rain come and ease it a little bit more.
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3: The forecast is for a clear sky tonight, the low 13. Increasing cloud and a chance of showers tomorrow afternoon right through Wednesday. Tomorrow's high 23, the overnight low 15, and the high on Wednesday back up to 29.
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1: I'm Bob McIntyre. Even though the forest fire known as Timmins 9 is not yet considered by the Natural Resources Ministry to be under control, it hasn't grown. Communications specialist Evan Lizotte says it's mapped at 3,154 hectares. There's a chance of rain showers and a lower high temperature tomorrow and Wednesday. Lizotte says the MNR will take any rain scattered over the fire.
2: Even just having a down day when it comes to the weather and the hot temperatures and even the winds can give us some help as well.
1: We have a list of several numbers associated with the fire south of Timmins on our website. Louise Arbour officially became Canada's 31st Governor General today. The swearing-in ceremony included the presentation of Canadian honours and the Great Seal of Canada. The new GG then went to the National War Memorial to inspect the Guard of Honour and lay flowers in tribute to Canadians who died in combat. It was her first official engagement as Governor General and Commander-in-Chief of Canadian Forces. The Legion in Cochrane is looking for names and other information about past local military veterans to add to the memorial at the Cenotaph. Past President Artis Prue says the first board was posted last year. This is a continuation. The only requirement is that they were born in Cochrane, raised here, or somehow came to call it home.
3: Be it peacekeeping missions or even in wartime. Right now we're in that process, and then once we have enough names to fill the complete board, we'll do that installment, but this will be something we'll continue to do pretty much forever.
1: We have the email address to send that information to at mycochranenow.com. We're still in 1946 for this week's Cochrane History feature and a very newsy front page of the Northland Post from May 30th. Among the stories was one about a Board of Trade delegation to Queen's Park to meet Highways Minister George Doucette to ask him to build a highway from Norumbega to La Reine, Quebec. The minister was intrigued by the idea, but said all roads money had been committed for the year and he couldn't make any guarantees about the following year. The front page story was accompanied by the text of the brief to the minister. By the way, in 1946, the Northland Post sold for 5 cents a copy, $1.50 for a one-year subscription. As always, our thanks to the Cochrane Public Library for the use of its archives. For these stories and more, go to mycochranenow.com. The forecast is for a clear sky tonight, the low 13, increasing cloud and a chance of showers tomorrow afternoon right through Wednesday. Tomorrow's high 23, the overnight low 15, and the high on Wednesday back up to 29.
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0: Moose FM, that was the Bare Naked Ladies, Lovers in a Dangerous Time. And all, if we're talking about love, then we got to talk about Taylor Swift and Travis Kelce tying the knot July 3rd. They're going to have their wedding at Madison Square Garden. And one of the big reasons why they chose Madison Square Garden is because of the privacy of that venue. Right, there's no windows on the outside where photographers can just line up and try to take a whole bunch of pictures and, you know, be watching from the outside in. They're keeping all the invitations very private as well, sending them only through text messages so no physical copies can be found or, you know, attempt to do a forgery of one or share what that would be like. They're doing everything they can to keep it as private as possible, while on the same side inviting, you know, 1,100 to 1,200 people to Madison Square Garden on July 3rd to see them get married. And the weird thing, too, is have not gotten my text message yet with my invitation. I mean, I'm sure it's coming, though. You know how text messages work. You know, sometimes they get lost for a little bit.
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4: The forecast is for a clear sky tonight, the low 13. Increasing cloud and a chance of showers tomorrow afternoon right through Wednesday. Tomorrow's high 23, the overnight low 15, and the high on Wednesday back up to 29.
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0: Moose FM, that was Harlequin and Superstitious Feeling. Oh, the music on this station, it just keeps you going, doesn't it? All right, moving on. Cap Craze, the biggest tailgate party in Northern Ontario, which is going to be kicking off July 17th and the 18th. They're getting closer and closer to not just the biggest tailgate party in probably all of Northern Ontario, but of course the Demolition Derby that comes along with it, with all of the categories that are, well, that go along with the Demolition Derby. And then on top of that, yes, entertainment. There's going to be live music. So tailgating, live music, Demolition Derby. Could you ask for more?
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0: Michael Jackson and Smooth Criminal, and that's it for today. I'm on my way out, but I'll catch you again tomorrow, same place, same time, right here on Moose FM.
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2: The forecast is for a clear sky tonight, the low 13. Increasing cloud and a chance of showers tomorrow afternoon right through Wednesday. Tomorrow's high 23, the overnight low 15, and the high on Wednesday back up to 29.
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1: I'm Bob McIntyre. Even though the forest fire known as Timmins 9 is not yet considered by the Natural Resources Ministry to be under control, it hasn't grown. Communications specialist Evan Lizotte says it's mapped at 3,154 hectares. There's a chance of rain showers and a lower high temperature tomorrow and Wednesday. Lizotte says the MNR will take any rain scattered over the fire.
2: Even just having a down day when it comes to the weather and the hot temperatures and even the winds can give us some help as well.
1: We have a list of several numbers associated with the fire south of Timmins on our website. Louise Arbour officially became Canada's 31st Governor General today. The swearing-in ceremony included the presentation of Canadian honours and the Great Seal of Canada. The new GG then went to the National War Memorial to inspect the Guard of Honour and lay flowers in tribute to Canadians who died in combat. It was her first official engagement as Governor General and Commander-in-Chief of Canadian Forces. The Legion in Cochrane is looking for names and other information about past local military veterans to add to the memorial at the Cenotaph. Past President Artis Prue says the first board was posted last year. This is a continuation. The only requirement is that they were born in Cochrane, raised here, or somehow came to call it home.
3: Be it peacekeeping missions or even in wartime. Right now we're in that process, and then once we have enough names to fill the complete board, we'll do that installment, but this will be something we'll continue to do pretty much forever.
1: We have the email address to send that information to at mycochranenow.com. We're still in 1946 for this week's Cochrane History feature and a very newsy front page of the Northland Post from May 30th. Among the stories was one about a Board of Trade delegation to Queen's Park to meet Highways Minister George Doucette to ask him to build a highway from Norumbega to La Reine, Quebec. The minister was intrigued by the idea, but said all roads money had been committed for the year and he couldn't make any guarantees about the following year. The front page story was accompanied by the text of the brief to the minister. By the way, in 1946, the Northland Post sold for 5 cents a copy, $1.50 for a one-year subscription. As always, our thanks to the Cochrane Public Library for the use of its archives. For these stories and more, go to mycochranenow.com. The forecast is for a clear sky tonight, the low 13, increasing cloud and a chance of showers tomorrow afternoon right through Wednesday. Tomorrow's high 23, the overnight low 15, and the high on Wednesday back up to 29.
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8: The forecast is for a clear sky tonight, the low 13. Increasing cloud and a chance of showers tomorrow afternoon right through Wednesday. Tomorrow's high 23, the overnight low 15, and the high on Wednesday back up to 29.
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1: The forecast is for a clear sky tonight, the low 13. Increasing cloud and a chance of showers tomorrow afternoon right through Wednesday. Tomorrow's high 23, the overnight low 15, and the high on Wednesday back up to 29.
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1: The forecast is for a clear sky tonight, the low 13. Increasing cloud and a chance of showers tomorrow afternoon right through Wednesday. Tomorrow's high 23, the overnight low 15, and the high on Wednesday back up to 29.
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5: The forecast is for a clear sky tonight, the low 13. Increasing cloud and a chance of showers tomorrow afternoon right through Wednesday. Tomorrow's high 23, the overnight low 15, and the high on Wednesday back up to 29.
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